0: to była nowość.
1: God is testing us. We're gonna pass this test. It's to be determined.
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1: 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Casanova has finally lost out in love. I am jealous of his past.

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0: Little Jack Horner sitting on the corner with no shoes and clothes. 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
1: Locked deep within the self-consciousness lies the bad seed. 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
0: 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I listen to Snoop, I listen to Wu-Tang, Sticky Fingers, man. 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
1: How much you got?
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3: Yeah. 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Still dilated. Still Hey Rule. Still West Really. Filter all this noise like these beats on my ear. I'm really froggish. Every year's leap year. Freshly cut to death. Every week I'm off that chair. Taco Tuesday, find your boy at the Savoy. Savoy Fair. In Inglewood, I'm really good. In Venice, I get plenty bud. These niggas think they really good. Reality, they really none. They really like my little sons. 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They not even a factor in this burn. 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Ruby drop a ton of rhymes, a ton of beats I'm known to eat. I gotta eat like Megatron on Monday night against the Chiefs. I gotta bring my

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0: I'm just so sure.
1: Master plan, Kuba's plan. 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
0: we get Johnny News.
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